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1: They say the holy water's watered down, and this town's lost its faith. Our colors will fade eventually, so if our time is running out, day after day, we'll make the mundane a masterpiece. Oh my, my, oh my, my love, I take one look at you, you're taking me out.

0: is what you'll wake up to with B Morning.
1: We were just talking about a family who stayed at an Airbnb. And thank you to Christina. I had only read an article about it. Christina sent me the video.
2: Okay.
1: And from the sound of the article, it sounded like it was just the family. But it apparently it was like a full beach shot.
2: Right.
1: Still very weird.
2: Still weird.
1: And it did end up being like from IKEA or something.
2: Whoa. Even weird. So they're not just in this one Airbnb.
1: No.
2: They're in like...
1: No.
2: Homes across the world.
1: So, yeah, they could stay in another Airbnb and go, oh, there we are again.
2: There
1: we
2: are again.
1: Still very weird because it would seem that you would have to get permission.
2: Right. You'd think so, but
1: maybe... To be able to mass produce.
2: Because they're in public? They're at a public beach?
1: I still don't... No, even still, I think when you film in public, because you're using somebody's likeness,
2: yeah.
1: You have to get their permission.
2: You'd think they'd have to sign off on it.
1: You would think if you're going to sell it.

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3: Mostly clear, cool, and comfortable conditions into your Tuesday evening in Lincoln. Look for temperatures to cool back to the mid-70s by 10 o'clock with a light north breeze. Overnight lows tonight drop down to the lower 60s, and look for cloudy skies and cool conditions into the day on Wednesday. Highs will be in the lower 70s by the noon hour, with temperatures cooling back into the 60s through the afternoon with areas of light rain. From the 10-11 Severe Weather Center, I'm meteorologist Bill Rentschler.

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1: Hey, Brooke Summers here. Did you know that July is Disability Pride Month? And we're going to be celebrating. It's the Nebraska Disability Pride Celebration, celebrating 36 years of the ADA right here in Nebraska this Saturday. There's a vendor fair from 9 until 11, and the party in the all from 11 till 1 at Antelope Park. I'll be out there from 9 till 11. Want to see you out there. Make sure you hydrate. 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
12: Mostly clear, cool, and comfortable conditions into your Tuesday evening in Lincoln. Look for temperatures to cool back to the mid-70s by 10 o'clock with a light north breeze. Overnight lows tonight drop down to the lower 60s, and look for cloudy skies and cool conditions into the day on Wednesday. Highs will be in the lower 70s by the noon hour, with temperatures cooling back into the 60s through the afternoon with areas of light rain. From the 10-11 Severe Weather Center, I'm meteorologist Bill Rentschler.

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1: Hey, Brooke Summers here. Did you know that July is Disability Pride Month? And we're going to be celebrating. It's the Nebraska Disability Pride Celebration, celebrating 36 years of the ADA right here in Nebraska this Saturday. There's a vendor fair from 9 until 11, and the party in the all from 11 till 1 at Antelope Park. I'll be out there from 9 till 11. 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

0: 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During the warmer months, run ceiling fans counterclockwise. It pushes cool air down and helps you stay comfortable without lowering the thermostat.
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2: Mostly clear, cool, and comfortable conditions into your Tuesday evening in Lincoln. Look for temperatures to cool back to the mid-70s by 10 o'clock with a light north breeze. Overnight lows tonight drop down to the lower 60s, and look for cloudy skies and cool conditions into the day on Wednesday. Highs will be in the lower 70s by the noon hour with temperatures cooling back into the 60s through the afternoon with areas of light rain. From the 10-11 Severe Weather Center, I'm meteorologist Bill Renz.

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1: Hey, Brooke Summers here. Did you know that July is Disability Pride Month? And we're going to be celebrating. It's the Nebraska Disability Pride Celebration, celebrating 36 years of the ADA right here in Nebraska this Saturday. There's a vendor fair from 9 until 11, and the party in the all from 11 till 1 at Antelope Park. I'll be out there from 9 till 11. Want to see you out there. Make sure you hydrate. It's going to be hot.

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0: This is what you'll wake up to with B Morning.
1: We were just talking about a family who stayed at an Airbnb. And thank you to Christina. I had only read an article about it. Christina sent me the video.
2: Okay.
1: And from the sound of the article, it sounded like it was just a family. But it, apparently it was like a full beach shot.
2: Right.
1: Still very weird.
2: Still weird. That they
1: and it did end up being like from IKEA or something.
2: Whoa. Even weird. So they're not just in this one Airbnb.
1: No.
2: They're in like...
1: No.
2: Homes across the world.
1: So, yeah, they could stay in another Airbnb and go, oh, there we are again.
2: There you are again.
1: Still very weird because it would seem that you would have to get permission.
2: Right. You'd think so, but
1: maybe...
2: To
1: be able to mass produce.
2: Because they're in public? They're at a public beach?
1: I still don't... No, even still, I think when you film in public, because you're using somebody's likeness,
2: yeah.
1: You have to get their permission.
2: You'd think they'd have to sign off on it.
1: You would think if you're going to sell it.
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0: is what you'll wake up to with B Morning.
1: So we were just talking about a family who stayed at an Airbnb. And thank you to Christina. I had only read an article about it. Christina sent me the video.
2: Okay.
1: And from the sound of the article, it sounded like it was just a family. But apparently it was like a full beach shot.
2: Right.
1: Still very weird.
2: Still weird.
1: It did end up being like from IKEA or something.
2: Whoa. Even weirder. So they're not just in this one Airbnb.
1: No.
2: They're in like...
1: No.
2: Homes across the world.
1: So, yeah, they could stay in another Airbnb and go, oh, there we are again.
2: There you are again.
1: Still very weird because it would seem that you would have to get permission.
2: Right. You'd think so, but
1: maybe... To be able to mass produce.
2: Because they're in public? They're at a public beach?
1: I still don't... No, even still, I think when you film in public, because you're using somebody's likeness,
2: yeah.
1: You have to get their permission.
2: You'd think they'd have to sign off on it.
1: You would think if you're going to sell it.

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2: Mostly clear to partly cloudy skies are expected overnight tonight and into the day on your Wednesday. Lows will drop down into the lower 60s. Into Wednesday afternoon, we'll see mostly cloudy skies and areas of light rain. High temperatures will be in the lower 70s early in the day, with temperatures cooling back into the 60s as we head into the afternoon, with areas of light rain moving through the capital city. From the 1011 Severe Weather Center, I'm meteorologist Bill Rentschler.

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1: Hey, Brooke Summers here. Did you know that July is Disability Pride Month? And we're going to be celebrating. It's the Nebraska Disability Pride Celebration, celebrating 36 years of the ADA right here in Nebraska this Saturday. There's a vendor fair from 9 until 11, and the party in the all from 11 till 1 at Antelope Park. I'll be out there from 9 till 11. Want to see you out there. Make sure you hydrate. It's going to be

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2: Mostly clear to partly cloudy skies are expected overnight tonight and into the day on your Wednesday. Lows will drop down into the lower 60s. Into Wednesday afternoon, we'll see mostly cloudy skies and areas of light rain. High temperatures will be in the lower 70s early in the day, with temperatures cooling back into the 60s as we head into the afternoon, with areas of light rain moving through the capital city. From the 1011 Severe Weather Center, I'm meteorologist Bill Rentschler.

0: This is what you'll wake up to with B Morning.
1: So we were just talking about a family who stayed at an Airbnb. And thank you to Christina. I had only read an article about it. Christina sent me the video.
2: Okay.
1: And from the sound of the article, it sounded like it was just the family. But it, apparently it was like a full beach shot.
2: Right.
1: Still very weird.
2: Still weird. That they
1: and it did end up being like from IKEA or something.
2: Whoa. Even weird. So they're not just in this one Airbnb.
1: No.
2: They're in like...
1: No.
2: Homes across the world.
1: So, yeah, they could stay in another Airbnb and go, oh, there we are again.
2: There you are again.
1: Still very weird because it would seem that you would have to get permission.
2: Right. You'd think so, but maybe.
1: To be able to mass produce.
2: Because they're in
1: like
2: public.
1: That?
2: They're at a public beach.
1: I still don't. No, even still, I think when you film in public, because you're using somebody's likeness,
2: yeah.
1: You have to get their permission.
2: You'd think they'd have to sign off on it.
1: You would think if you're going to sell it.
2: I don't know.
1: So, very weird. Still very weird indeed. Very creepy. Very creepy.
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2: Mostly clear to partly cloudy skies are expected overnight tonight and into the day on your Wednesday. Lows will drop down into the lower 60s. Into Wednesday afternoon, we'll see mostly cloudy skies and areas of light rain. High temperatures will be in the lower 70s early in the day, with temperatures cooling back into the 60s as we head into the afternoon, with areas of light rain moving through the capital city. From the 1011 Severe Weather Center, I'm meteorologist Bill Rentschler.

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1: Hey, Brooke Summers here. Did you know that July is Disability Pride Month? And we're going to be celebrating. It's the Nebraska Disability Pride Celebration, celebrating 36 years of the ADA right here in Nebraska this Saturday. There's a vendor fair from 9 until 11 and the party in the all from 11 till 1 at Antelope Park. I'll be out there from 9 till 11. Want to see you out there. Make sure you hydrate. It's going to be...

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3: Mostly clear to partly cloudy skies are expected overnight tonight and into the day on your Wednesday. Lows will drop down into the lower 60s. Into Wednesday afternoon, we'll see mostly cloudy skies and areas of light rain. High temperatures will be in the lower 70s early in the day, with temperatures cooling back into the 60s as we head into the afternoon, with areas of light rain moving through the capital city. From the 1011 Severe Weather Center, I'm meteorologist Bill Rentschler.

0: This is what you'll wake up to with B Morning.
1: We were just talking about a family who stayed at an Airbnb. And thank you to Christina. I had only read an article about it. Christina sent me the video.
2: Okay.
1: And from the sound of the article, it sounded like it was just a family. But apparently it was like a full beach shot.
2: Right.
1: Still very weird.
2: Still weird.
1: It did end up being like from IKEA or something.
2: Whoa. Even weirder. So they're not just in this one Airbnb.
1: No.
2: They're in like...
1: No.
2: Homes across the world.
1: So, yeah, they could stay in another Airbnb and go, oh, there we are again.
2: There you are again.
1: Still very weird because it would seem that you would have to get permission.
2: Right. You'd think so, but
1: maybe... To be able to mass produce.
2: Because they're in public? They're at a public beach?
1: I still don't... No, even still, I think when you film in public, because you're using somebody's likeness,
2: yeah.
1: You have to get their permission.
2: You'd think they'd have to sign off on it.
1: You would think if you're going to sell it.
2: I don't know.
1: So, very weird. Still very weird indeed. Very creepy. Very creepy.
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3: Mostly clear to partly cloudy skies are expected overnight tonight and into the day on your Wednesday. Lows will drop down into the lower 60s. Into Wednesday afternoon, we'll see mostly cloudy skies and areas of light rain. High temperatures will be in the lower 70s early in the day, with temperatures cooling back into the 60s as we head into the afternoon, with areas of light rain moving through the capital city. From the 1011 Severe Weather Center, I'm meteorologist Bill Rentschler.

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1: Hey, Brooke Summers here. Did you know that July is Disability Pride Month? And we're going to be celebrating. It's the Nebraska Disability Pride Celebration, celebrating 36 years of the ADA right here in Nebraska this Saturday. There's a vendor fair from 9 until 11, and the party in the all from 11 till 1 at Antelope Park. I'll be out there from 9 till 11. Want to see you out there. Make sure you hydrate. It's going to be...

0: annual back-to-school free haircut and backpack event will be held at the College of Hair Design, 304 South 11, August 2nd from 10 to 3, last haircut at 2 p.m.
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2: Mainly cloudy this morning with a 40% chance of rain, temperature rising to around 70 by noon. This afternoon, remaining mainly cloudy and cooler with a high temperature in the low 70s. There is also a 60% chance of rain. Tonight, mostly cloudy with a 30% chance of rain, low in the low 60s. From the 1011 Severe Weather Center, I'm meteorologist Brandon Rector.

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1: Hey, Brooke Summers here. Did you know that July is Disability Pride Month? And we're going to be celebrating. It's the Nebraska Disability Pride Celebration, celebrating 36 years of the ADA right here in Nebraska this Saturday. There's a vendor fair from 9 until 11, and the party in the all from 11 till 1 at Antelope Park. I'll be out there from 9 till 11. Want to see you out there. 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It's going
2: to
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2: Well, good morning. Happy Wednesday. It is like cooled off significantly. Mm-hmm. Thank goodness. We're only sitting at 63 right now. High of 74. That's a very welcome 74 today. There is some rain in the forecast. Looking at rainy conditions around 2 o'clock today. Wind gusts about 6 miles per hour. Looking at some rain into the weekend. Leading up to the weekend, but the weekend itself looks, hot.
3: Hot again. Yeah, going back. It was so hot on Monday that yesterday when I heard it was 83, I was like, oh, this feels kind of cool.
2: Mm-hmm.
3: 83.
2: Like, not bad at all. I said to a friend of mine, I said, is it hot out? Oh, no, not nearly.
3: Not in comparison.
2: This weekend, it is Nebraska Disability Pride Celebration happening at the Odd Pavilion at Antelope Park. I'm going to be out there from 9 until 11, celebrating 36 years of Americans with Disabilities Act, and it's Nebraska Disability Pride's 25th. There's going to be a vendor fair from 9 until 11. There's going to be a party in the Ald from 11 till 1. There's going to be water refill stations. So if you forget your water bottle, just stop by the event table, pick up a free water bottle because, again, it's going to be hot. Mm-hmm. So please make sure you're staying hydrated. You can also get snacks at the treat truck, some coffee from Team Bean Coffee. And you can enjoy lunch if you bring your lunch, like have like a picnic. There's going to be snow cones and all kinds of things. So hope to see you. Stop by Ald Pavilion this weekend at Antelope Park. Again, it is the Nebraska Disability Pride Celebration.
3: When was the last time you treated yourself to a snow cone?
2: Couldn't tell you.
3: You should get one this Saturday. No? A snow cone person?
2: No. Ice cream.
3: Ice cream. Oh, yeah. Ice cream's better.
2: Yeah. But, I mean, snow cones are good.
3: Yeah, it's just one of those things you don't think about. It's like, when was the last time I had one?
2: No, snow cones are good. All right, let's jump into good news.
4: Tell me something good.
2: 6 volunteer firefighters in Pennsylvania helped carry a 100-pound senior dog out of the forest after it got too exhausted to continue its hike. The team spent 4.5 hours carrying her nearly 2 miles down a steep mountain trail in a rescue basket, stopping along the way to keep her hydrated. The firefighters said they were happy to help their sweet girl, and she's expected to make a full recovery. A 5-year-old in Salt Lake City named Emma developed a rare disease, but it turned into a wonderful story of sisterly love. Emma needed a life-saving bone marrow transplant, and they found the perfect match in her 2-year-old sister, Lucy. Lucy said she was being brave for Emma as she went through all of the tests and procedures. The transplant was a success, and more than 100 days later, Emma and Lucy are both recovering well. And a family-owned shoe store in East London was struggling when it got an unexpected lifeline after the owner's daughter posted a TikTok featuring some of the shop's vintage Y2K shoes. The video quickly racked up hundreds of thousands of views, and it brought in a bunch of younger customers, you know, rediscovering. At one point, there were even long lines outside of the store. Business is going so well that the owner took down his closing sign, which is very, very cool. Good news brought to you by Calvary Community Church. Coming up in just about 9 minutes, the Great Meat Swap Out.
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5: Mainly cloudy this morning with a 40% chance of rain, temperature rising to around 70 by noon. This afternoon, remaining mainly cloudy and cooler with a high temperature in the low 70s. There is also a 60% chance.
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0: It's Pink. Just Give Me a Reason. Lincoln's number one at workstation, B107.3. It's V Mornings with Brick and Adam. Have you ever tried to be a vegetarian?
1: Yes, a couple times. When I was first dating my soon-to-be or former ex, when I was in college and I was dating somebody who would eventually become my wife and the next wife, she was a vegetarian. So then I went vegetarian for about 6 months.
0: I also was a vegetarian for a little bit, but I was not doing a very good job compensating for the iron.
1: Mm-hmm. That can be a challenge.
0: Mm-hmm. So I had to give it up. But a lot of times what you do is you can replace your meat with beans.
1: Mm-hmm.
0: Beans are very good for protein. They're great for fiber. And it seems that these days, a lot of Americans are not opposed to swapping out meat for beans. In a new poll, 95% of Americans say they eat beans fairly regularly, and 57% of meat eaters, again, this is more than half, say they're willing to swap out meat for beans at least once a week.
1: I mean, it's also got to be a little bit cheaper.
0: Not by much these days. 53% say they do it to be healthier. 41% said they do it to reduce the cost of groceries. And 40% want an alternative protein source.
1: And protein is the big thing right now.
0: Mm-hmm. And then 34% said they would do it to cut back on processed foods.
1: Now, is this, does the article say what kind of beans or just any beans are good beans?
0: Nope. It does say, so the most popular beans are black beans.
1: Oh, okay.
0: Which are really good. I've actually made brownies out of black beans before.
1: Really?
0: Mm-hmm.
1: Huh.
0: Then pinto beans came in second, followed by kidney beans, chickpeas or garbanzos, whatever you call them, navy/white beans, lentils, and soybeans.
1: Not green beans.
0: No.
1: No.
0: Not really beans.
1: They're not really beans.
0: No.
1: They're not beans, are they?
0: No. I don't think they're technically beans.
1: They look completely different. Like the string beans look completely different from all the other
0: beans.
1: I
0: want to say they're legumes, but they're not because peanuts are legumes. So I don't really know what they're considered. But I don't think they're technically.
1: Because I love green beans, but it's not helping me with the protein, evidently.
0: No. Least favorite beans, fava, followed by cannellini beans.
1: I don't think I've ever had a cannellini.
0: They look kind of like a navy bean or a white bean. They're the same color.
1: There are a lot more beans than I could not have mentioned all of those beans if you put me on the spot.
0: Have you ever had like a good like multi-bean salad? Like seven beans?
1: I've had some salsas.
0: You've had salsa?
1: Was there black bean salsa?
0: Yeah. But that's not a salad.
1: Oh, no, I don't eat a lot of salads.
0: I said a seven bean salad and you said salsa. What?
1: I was thinking of things I've had with beans in them. The first thing I thought of was black bean salsa. My brain was already saying it before you said salad.
0: Okay.
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5: The preliminary hearing for the singer accused of murdering a 14-year-old continues today in Los Angeles. Yesterday, horrific images of the victim's body were shown in court. This week's hearing is to determine if singer David should go to trial based on evidence presented to a judge. The suspect, whose full name is David Anthony Burke, is pleading not guilty. Prosecutors say he had a intimate relationship with Celeste Rivas Hernandez and killed her when she threatened to expose and ruin his musical career. The 21-year-old allegedly stabbed her in Los Angeles in his home that he was renting and then dismembered her. Her remains were later found decomposing in the trunk of his rented Tesla. Elon Musk is vowing to create an AI version of the Odyssey that's historically accurate. The tech billionaire has been vocal of his criticisms of the new adaptation by Christopher Nolan because of its diverse cast. On Tuesday on X, Elon declared before this year ends, his chatbot Grok Imagine will make a full-length movie of the Odyssey that is historically accurate and true to the art of Homer. The ancient epic poem is a fictional tale involving Greek gods and mythical creatures. Can we say that again? It's a fictional tale that you want to make historically accurate.
6: Yeah, that's...
5: It's fake.
6: And then the irony of using AI.
5: Yeah. Yeah. Which, isn't Grok, like, the worst of the AI chatbots?
6: I think he's had some struggles, yeah.
5: Anyway, the new film based on the Odyssey has so far made $265 million in its first week. So I don't think a lot of people agree with Elon.
6: Yeah, it seems pretty popular.
5: Yeah, sold out for months.
6: Yeah.
5: And months.
6: And months. Like $20 million yesterday.
5: Yeah. Let's see. Amazon Prime Video has officially picked up a RoboCop television series. The project has been in development since Amazon acquired MGM in 2022. The show will follow a giant tech conglomerate that convinces the city to place a powerful robot on its police force that has the consciousness of a beloved fallen officer. The project has an 8-episode order, and no other details surrounding its release have been given. I gotta say, Prime Video does some good shows.
6: I just started Irish Blood, mm-hmm. the one with Alicia Silverstone.
5: Mm-hmm.
6: Really good.
5: Ride or Die is pretty fun.
6: That's up next.
5: It's pretty fun. Cynthia Nixon is ready to say I do to St. Petersburg. Cynthia, best known as Sex and the City's Miranda Hobbs, will officiate the Bride Pride St. Pete, dubbed the world's largest all-girl wedding and renewal ceremony on February 21st. The event will happen in the Guinness Book of World Records if 100 couples participate. And San Diego Comic-Con is back. The annual event will be held at the San Diego Convention Center from July 23rd through the 26th with a preview night set for tomorrow. Comic-Con is a set for tonight, actually. Comic-Con is a premier showcase for all things comics and pop culture related to things from television to movies to gaming and more. There will be no shortage of activities with a multitude of exhibits, games, films, and autograph signings available for visitors. Over 40 special guests, including comic authors and cartoonists, will be appearing during the event. And there you go. That's your buzz.
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7: Mainly cloudy this morning with a 40% chance of rain, temperature rising to around 70 by noon. This afternoon, remaining mainly cloudy and cooler with a high temperature in the low 70s. There is also a 60%.
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1: So it's wedding season. And if you were ever to get married again, would you do different things at your wedding? Would you change anything about your wedding?
0: The entire thing.
1: Do not anything the same?
0: No.
1: I went way too big. We had a huge wedding that totally was way too expensive and way too many people involved. So I would definitely change some things up. Well, and Gen Z is changing quite a few things.
0: Mm-hmm.
1: The trends are quite elaborate. So what's out? Barn weddings, mason jars, large bridal parties where everyone wears the same dress.
0: Mm-hmm.
1: The garter toss. Did you guys do a garter toss?
0: We did.
1: Yeah, and we did too, but it's sort of a weird one. They say that's out. It's embarrassing and outdated. Some new trends.
0: I want to say it's been out for a little bit, though.
1: I feel like it has, too, because I remember even when we were doing it, and it was like 25 years ago, it felt, dated.
0: Mm-hmm.
1: Felt out of place. Some new trends. Hiring weather witches.
0: Witches or what?
1: It is a witch to help make sure you have good weather on your day of the wedding.
0: Okay.
1: Then strict guest rules, like if they haven't wished you a happy birthday in the last year, don't invite them. Seems kind of petty, but
0: I mean, no, because it shows your closeness.
1: Yeah.
0: If you're inviting someone who hasn't wished you a happy birthday, you're inviting someone you don't hardly talk to. I think that's the way to look at it.
1: I mean, there's also those people like me who just wish everyone on Facebook that, whose birthday it is, happy birthday every day as like out of habit.
0: Yeah, but not everybody does that.
1: Yeah. It's just weirdos. Some new things that are in, including unique, quirky touches and making sure that there's whimsy involved.
0: Such as?
1: Things that reflect the couple's personality. Like if they're super into books, maybe having, instead of place cards, you have like a favorite book. Each table is like the book table, like Lord of the Rings or Hunger Games or something like that. First dances, bouquet tosses, and walking down the aisle are all still in. But most are looking at smaller, more intimate weddings and even elopements instead of the big production.
0: Nice.
1: Because it is expensive.
0: Mm-hmm. Mm-hmm. All right. I like that. I like that. Very interesting. All right. Coming up after 7 o'clock, the question. I know this is going to be controversial. It's going to get heated. Is a hot dog a sandwich? We'll find out your thoughts after 7.
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0: Hey, Brooke Summers here. Did you know that July is Disability Pride Month? And we're going to be celebrating. It's the Nebraska Disability Pride Celebration, celebrating 36 years of the ADA right here in Nebraska this Saturday. There's a vendor fair from 9 until 11, and the party in the all from 11 till 1 at Antelope Park. I'll be out there from 9 till 11. Want to see you out there. Make sure you hydrate. It's going to be

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0: You my little boo thing. So I don't give a hoot what you do say, girl. I know you a little too tame. I'll be shooting that shot like you can, girl. I know. Tell him I'm next. Tell him you find a little something too fresh. I know. Tell him I'm next. Tell him you find a little something too fresh. I know.
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2: All right, super controversial today. Might get a little heated, all right? Is a hot dog a sandwich? 402-438-1073, socials B107.3.
3: Over on Facebook, Deborah says, yes, while I'm not a hot dog fan, anything between two pieces of bread or bun would be a sandwich. I argue that without bread, it would just be a hot dog on a plate. If it's on a stick at the state fair, it's also not a sandwich.
2: I'm just going to read you the actual definition. Sandwich. Mid-18th century origin. An item of food consisting of two pieces of bread with meat, cheese, or other filling between them. Eaten as a light meal.
3: So would you consider a bun two pieces of bread or one piece split?
2: Technically, I guess you could say it's two. Connected.
3: Rhonda also says yes.
2: All right, 402-438-1073, socials, B107.3. Now, I remember when I was doing the holiday specials, mm-hmm. and I got to talk to a couple of the, like, country singers.
3: Yeah.
2: This was a heated debate. It is not a sandwich, I say.
3: Really?
2: 100%
3: That was the consensus.
2: Yeah. Well, majority said not sandwich.
3: I mean, I can see both sides. Mm-hmm. I feel like this is one of those things where if I wanted to, I could argue either one.
2: All right, 402-438-1073, socials, B107.3.
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4: Mainly cloudy this morning with a 40% chance of rain, temperature rising to around 70 by noon. This afternoon, remaining mainly cloudy and cooler with a high temperature in the low 70s. There is also a 60% chance.

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0: Max and Andy Grammer, it's the thing that I love. Today's variety, B107.3. It's B Mornings with Brooke and Adam. And the question for today, is a hot dog a sandwich? And what's your argument? Either way. 402-438-1073, socials, B107.3. And Tim says, counter question, if it's not a sandwich, what is it?
1: It's its own thing. I mean, no thing like a hot dog. I keep coming back to the bread thing. Since the bread is not two pieces, says the one, we read the description, right?
0: It's
1: two pieces of bread. And if you're just slicing
0: open, then that's like saying if you take one piece of bread and fold it in half, that's not a sandwich.
1: I would say so.
0: It is a sandwich.
1: Not according to the official line.
0: It's a sandwich. You can just be splitting the bread in half. How many people eat a hot dog on just a single piece of bread?
1: Sometimes when you don't have a bun.
0: Right. Yeah. It's a sandwich. I'm going hard line. It's a sandwich. It's a sandwich.
1: Well, you're not alone. On Facebook, Rhonda says yes, and Deborah says yes. Well, I'm not a hot dog fan. Anything between two pieces of bread or bun would be a sandwich. So she's considering it, too.
0: Okay. All right. If it's not, it's a good question. Like Tim said, if it's not a sandwich, then what is it?
1: I think it's something unique in the world.
0: Okay. All right. 402-438-1073. 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
3: Good morning. A fairly smooth start to our commute. No reported accidents or major delays. We do have several construction projects. Do watch for lane shifts and lane closures. Keep in mind, work continues on South 27th from Nebraska Parkway all the way to South Street. Limited access and full closures along that route. Also closed for that project.
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0: All right. So police, I almost said where. Police arrested a man named Daniel last week after he was caught surfing fans' clothing on top of a moving train. In a statement, the police said, for those of you who had the unfortunate experience of seeing this man, I wanted you to know that he was arrested on felony and misdemeanor charges. Did I mention that Daniel was in his birthday suit?
1: Mm-hmm.
0: Okay. Yeah. Mm-hmm.
1: On top of the train.
0: On top of the train. Daniel, while being arrested, expressed his love of vodka, beer, and playing the banjo. When I first read this, I thought it said bongo, and I was like, Matthew McConaughey? the police said, unfortunately, we had to separate him from his loves and the train ride. He wasn't even supposed to be on the train to begin with. Police say he broke the window to get on it.
1: So, I did some research. I've gotten about 5 out of 50,
0: mm-hmm.
1: right? And that it is more statistically probable that I would be struck by lightning. 500 more times likely to be struck by lightning than get so many wrong as I've gotten wrong. The only thing that I could find that was less likely is winning the Powerball. And
0: you're,
1: this one's
0: you're delaying.
1: I am, because this is unfair. I read this story.
0: Oh. Well,
1: this
0: never
1: is the first time. It's nah. Because he was like,
0: you could have stopped me.
1: What? Like, what time? Like, I didn't.
0: You could have been like, hey, yeah, I read this one.
1: With my statistics, I need the wins where I can get it.
0: You're not. It doesn't count.
1: Oh.
0: You read it. It doesn't count.
1: I didn't
0: count.
1: Know you were going to use it.
0: But you knew the story as I was saying it. It doesn't count.
1: It doesn't count.
0: It does not count. You're correct. It is not. Nah. He is from Arizona, but he was train surfing in Colorado. So,
1: well, lots going on in that story.
0: I'm wondering how many trains he took to get there.
1: Yeah.
0: Yeah, a lot going on. His love of beer, vodka, and the banjo.
1: And the banjo.
0: Mm-hmm. So, it doesn't count.
1: Sounds like an old country song.
0: Just know that.
1: Doesn't count. Okay.
0: No. So, you're still, what was it?
1: About 5 for, out of 50.
0: Yeah. Okay.
1: Which is really, really bad.
0: All right, coming up in just about 9 minutes, the Diva doubles down.
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3: As we continue through our drive time just south of O Street on South 70th, apparently a deer has been struck. Do watch for potential lane shift in that area. Thanks to Loretta for calling in. Otherwise, most traffic moving well. A few volume slowdowns, and we do have several construction projects. Keep in mind, South 48th, normal to South Street, and South Street to Sumner. Those two areas are closed for a water main project, along with South Street 49th to Codner.
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7: Mainly cloudy and cooler today with a high temperature this afternoon in the low 70s. There is a 60% chance of showers and maybe a few isolated thunderstorms. Tonight, mostly cloudy with a 30% chance of rain, low in the low 60s. Thursday, mainly cloudy with a 60% chance of showers and maybe some thunderstorms, high in the mid-70s. From the 1011 Severe Weather Center, I'm meteorologist Brandon Rector.

0: It's Zara Larson. It's called Midnight Sun, Lincoln's number one at work station, B107.3. It's B Mornings with Brooke and Adam. Now, back when you were, like, dating, did you ever run into a woman that had, like, really, really high standards? That was just, like, a diva, basically.
1: I would say I had met people that were more high maintenance than I was able to provide.
0: Mm-hmm.
1: But I don't know if I'd call anybody a diva, a true diva.
0: Well, a woman in New York is being called a diva, and she is doubling down because she went viral for ditching a first date over a lame restaurant.
1: Oh.
0: So she lives in Manhattan, and she went viral on their first date because she says he picked a lame spot, and she made this whole video about it. And people are coming for her, and they're like, you know, you're being a little bit much. And she's like, no, no, no, I'm not. She says, this is my standard, and I'm not lowering my standards.
1: Fair.
0: So she says, it's just the people in her inbox are just the bum men sitting in their basement that can't afford a nice restaurant that are commenting, so I'm good. She said, I've been getting a bunch of DMs from guys being like, I would love to take you out. And then they choose, an amazing spot. Honestly, if a lot of men find it super attractive, that as a woman, I'm like, no, these are my standards, then cool. But you got to abide by that.
1: And perhaps you do not have the financial wherewithal to do that, and that's okay.
0: So her name is Savannah, and she lives in Hudson Yards, which is a nicer part. Mm-hmm. And she explained in her Instagram post that she's looking for a potential partner who chooses a spot with white tablecloths and $3 signs in the category, meaning that the average cost for an entree is about $31 to $60.
1: Okay.
0: She says, the restaurant you pick says a lot about you, and I take my restaurant game very seriously. So if we're not compatible on the restaurant you choose, we're not going to be compatible on a lot of other things.
1: I think that it makes sense that you want to find people that are into the same things you're into.
0: Mm-hmm.
1: And she seems like a foodie.
0: So the post got over 230,000 views and combination. Mm-hmm. Again, she says a lot of them are from men, saying things like, that's why you're single. I wouldn't waste my favorite restaurant on you. And someone else said, the guy dodged a bullet. Someone else says, the audacity. She deserves McDonald's. You, madam, are Chili's material.
1: Chili's material.
0: So she said, again, I'm not backing down from my standards. And she says, it's the bum men living in their basement coming for me.
1: I mean, she's got her standards. I think it's adding to the problem by calling everybody a bum man, generalizing. You know, some people don't like to go to fancy restaurants.
0: She won't name the restaurant that her date selected, that she backed out on, that she ditched. But she said that it was kind of a run-of-the-mill place on the Lower East Side, very casual, just kind of chill vibes, like you could show up in jeans. And she said, I don't want to show up to a date like that. She said, I just want to dress up.
1: She's got expectations for her first date.
0: She said, if I wouldn't go there to kick it with my girlfriends on a night out and getting drinks, then why would I go there with my man and lower my value of life?
1: I mean, is every time you get food, you have to be $3 signs?
0: No, but I think she's saying, like,
1: for the first date,
0: especially for the
1: threshold.
0: First couple of dates, you know, like, impress me. That's supposed to be the impress me period before you kind of, you know, chill out.
1: Would it be worse, though, if somebody who really can't afford that lifestyle tried to do it for a couple of dates in front and pretend?
0: Then that's probably somebody you don't need to pursue. Like, instantly, off the bat, if you read that or if she says that to you, you know what? I respect that. We are not in the same tax bracket, so I'm going to let you happily move on.
1: I wonder if she puts it in her profile or if it was only
0: I wouldn't
1: after.
0: Be surprised.
1: I mean, just put it out there. You know, like, there a lot of people have their, like, no-goes. Like, there are people that want kids or people that don't want kids.
0: Mm-hmm.
1: You know, people that are, you know, maybe very religious in one way.
0: I'm sure it came up in the first couple of conversations as he was planning. Hey, where would you like to go? She probably said, here's my requirements.
1: Here's what I expect.
0: Uh-huh. Mm-hmm. So.
1: Right. You're upfront about what you want.
0: Do you think her standards are too high? Let us know. 402-438-1073. Coming up after 8 o'clock, we're going to revisit the question, hot dog, a sandwich, yes or no?
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0: Hey, Brooke Summers here. Did you know that July is Disability Pride Month? And we're going to be celebrating. It's the Nebraska Disability Pride Celebration, celebrating 36 years of the ADA right here in Nebraska this Saturday. There's a vendor fair from 9 until 11 and the party in the old from 11 till 1 at Antelope Park. I'll be out there from 9 till 11. Want to see you out there. Make sure you hydrate. It's going to be hot. And I'm not just talking about the temperature.
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3: Most everyone doing a great job. No reported accidents or major delays. We do have several construction projects. Keep in mind Van Dorn, 20th to 17th. Westbound lane closure for a water main install. North 48th Street, Superior to Cornhusker. Southbound lane closure for paving project. Access to businesses will be maintained. And work continues on the I-180 bridge over I-80. Do watch for lane shifts and slower traffic in that area. 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

0: All right, here's the big deal. You have to, and I know you're already going to do this, Liz. You have to be listening August 3rd. It's a Monday at 7 a.m., okay?
1: Okay.
0: All right, if you hear your name, you got 107 seconds to call back.
1: Okay, sounds good.
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1: All right, so the question today is a hot dog a sandwich? 402-438-1073. Socials B107.3. Definition, something that is constructed like or has the form of a sandwich. Okay, here we go. Merriam-Webster. One slice of bread covered with food, or two or more slices of bread, or a split roll having a filling in between. So
2: Miriam goes a little more in depth on the bread situation.
1: Yep. So is a hot dog a sandwich, considering that definition?
2: It sure sounds like it's a sandwich, according to Merriam-Webster.
1: Yep.
2: Over on Facebook, it's also a sandwich, according to Rhonda, who says yes. And Deborah says yes. Well, I'm not a fan, a hot dog fan. Anything between two pieces of bread or bun would be a sandwich.
1: And Tim says on the text line, if you don't think it's a sandwich, then what is it?
2: I don't. I think it's its own thing. Hot dog. It's unique within the universe.
1: But
2: there's nothing quite like a hot dog, right?
1: Yeah, bologna.
2: I mean, it's the same stuff, but it's a totally different experience.
1: I mean, you can roll it up and put it
2: between. It's not going to be the same. You know that.
1: Maybe.
2: The casing on the outside is part of the hot dog. It's part of the experience.
1: Mm-hmm.
2: It's funny. I got home last night, and it was 10 o'clock, and it was time for bed. But I've been thinking about this all afternoon, so I made myself a hot dog before bed.
1: Was it enjoyable?
2: It was great. Mm-hmm. It was exactly what I needed.
1: Mm-hmm. All right, 402-438-1073. Socials, B107.3. Is a hot dog a sandwich?
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3: On the downhill side of our drive time traffic, no accidents or major delays. Everybody gets a gold star. We do have several construction projects. Keep in mind South Street 17th to 27th, eastbound lane closures for paving repairs. Work continues on Highway 77 or the Homestead Expressway at Warlick Boulevard, West Denton Road, an overpass project with lane shifts. We have had a few accidents in that area. Do use extra caution. And work continues on bridges I-180 between Cornhusker and downtown. Do watch for potential lane closures.

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1: Good morning, Becky.
2: Good morning.
1: How are you today?
2: I am wonderful. How are you guys?
1: Good.
3: Yeah. Good.
1: It's not so super hot today.
2: I know, in the next 3 days.
1: I know.
2: So I have an old dog who's got heart failure. He's not doing well. I mean, the heat's not really good for him.

0: Yeah.
1: But I've been really wanting to have, like, some last moments with him. Mm-hmm. And kayaking is something he loves.
2: Aww.
1: So tonight we're going to go kayaking because it's cooled down.
2: That's awesome.
1: Yeah.
0: He's going to love it.
1: And I'm going to get him a McDouble along the way.
0: Take a picture, please.
1: I will, absolutely. Okay. Yeah.
0: Yeah. I can't wait.
1: Anyways, yeah, I don't like the heat, and hot dog is not a sandwich.
0: Then what is it?
1: It's a hot dog. I don't know.
0: All right.
1: Delicious.
0: All right. I guess we got to get serious. We got some fraud going on.
1: We do. We're going back to Tuesday, June 30th around noon. A man appeared on camera at the Liberty First Credit Union near North 27th and Superior. He was able to provide a fake passport ID card bearing the identity of the victim and was able to withdraw $3,500 from the victim's account. Yeah, a huge amount. He did the same thing at Citibank on 29th and Pine Lake Road to a different victim. He was able to present a fake driver's license bearing that victim's name and got over $1,000 out of that victim's account. Take a look at LeakyCrimeStoppers.com. The man was described as a tall, skinny, bald, white male. He had a black medical-style brace on his right wrist. Now, possibly due to injury, sometimes we see that because somebody's trying to hide a potential tattoo on their hand. Mm-hmm. We're not sure. But take a look, LeakyCrimeStoppers.com. If you can help us get him identified, we've got a tip line open and ready.
0: All right, what's next?
1: We're moving to sometime between the evening of Friday, July 10th and the evening of Saturday, July 11th. Complete Children's Health near 33rd and Salt Creek Circle was vandalized. An employee of a neighboring business left her vehicle there overnight, and when she returned to pick it up the next evening, she located the damage to the building. In total, 10 windows of the building were smashed out. 13 large river rocks were found inside the building. We're talking over... The estimate right now is at $15,000.
0: Oh, my gosh.
1: It looks to be much more than that. Things are not cheap these days. But we've got almost 24 hours of video from multiple nearby businesses that our team is still reviewing. As you can imagine, that's a very large chunk of video. So we've got multiple people working on that, trying to gather more information, possibly get some suspect images. But right now, as we start this, we're asking the public for help. If you've heard anybody talk about this, if you know any details, if you have any information that you think could help us, Crime Stoppers is the place to leave a tip.
0: All right. And if you get a clearance, we might get a reward.
1: If you are the person that leaves a tip that leads to the clearance of a case or the arrest of an individual, you could be eligible for a cash reward. As always, your tip is anonymous. There's a few different ways you can leave a tip. 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So a few different ways folks can help out. As you said, tips are always anonymous and potential for a cash reward for helping out the community.
0: All right, and this week you can see the billboard.
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7: A pair of controversial social media influencers are facing new sex charges. The complaints against Andrew Tate and his brother Tristan were unsealed Monday in a federal courtroom in Miami-Dade County, Florida, days after the brothers were arrested. The rape, sex trafficking, and assault charges are based on complaints from women in England that date back over a decade. British authorities want them extradited to face the charges. An attorney for the Tate brothers say the charges are politically motivated and they plan to fight the extradition request. Kaylee Hoddle, who's best known for playing Gia in the Godzilla vs. Kong movies, has passed away at the age of 18. Kaylee's death was announced by her father in a Facebook live stream after she was involved in a single car accident. Her passing was also confirmed on social media by Texas School for the Deaf, where she was a high school senior. Kaylee was previously nominated for a 2023-2024 Saturn Award for Best Performance by a Younger Actor. An auction featuring Whitney Houston items will soon go live. It's called the Whitney E. Houston Legacy Foundation 2026 Auction and is being hosted by Julian's Auctions. It marks the second year that the auction will be held. It will go live August 11th in Los Angeles at 10 a.m. local time. The items up for bid include Whitney's gold-plated social security card, her 9-time RIAA Platinum Sales Award for I Want to Dance with Somebody Who Loves Me, and lots of jewelry and outfits. Proceeds will go to the Whitney E. Houston Legacy Foundation's work supporting youth from underprivileged backgrounds with scholarships and grants. Psy's hit song Gangnam Style is making YouTube history. Its video has become the first K-pop music video to have over 6 million views on the platform. Gangnam Style was released in 2012 and reached number 2 on the Billboard Hot 100. And a documentary about Blackpink's Lisa is set to make its world premiere at the upcoming Toronto International Film Festival. The full-length documentary titled Always Lalisa follows the singer during her pivotal year in her life when she stepped away from Blackpink to pursue her solo music and acting career. No additional information about the film has been released. The 2026 Toronto International Film Festival is happening September 10th through the 20th. Oh, and Leon Bridges is introducing a new album. Happiness Anytime will feature 12 tracks, and they'll be introduced through 3 4-song EPs. The first installment was released on Friday and includes Light the Way, Tears of Joy, Illusion, and Your Love is Electric. Happiness Anytime will be out on September 25th. And speaking of Leon, he's actually going to be featured on Shaboozy's new album, The Outlaw, Sherry Lee, and Other Western Tales, which drops on July 31st. And there you go. That's your buzz.
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7: Hey, Brooke Summers here. Did you know that July is Disability Pride Month? And we're going to be celebrating. It's the Nebraska Disability Pride Celebration, celebrating 36 years of the ADA right here in Nebraska this Saturday. 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I'll be out there from 9 till 11. Want to see you out there. 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

0: Banks and Boone. Sorry, I'm here for someone else. Lincoln's number one at workstation, B107.3. It's B-Mornings with Brooke and Adam. Now, I never knew anyone that had one, but do you remember Midge, Barbie's friend?
1: I remember the concept. I don't think I knew anyone that had one either. It was like it wasn't the little sister, because that was Skipper.
0: That's Skipper.
1: Mm-hmm. Midge was just like the buddy.
0: She was Barbie's friend when she was first introduced in 1963. She was marketed as Barbie's friend. And she was created at the same time as Skipper. But then she was reintroduced in 1988. And her boyfriend, who became her husband, Alan Sherwood, was also introduced and sold. Like I said, he was her boyfriend originally. Then he became her husband. They had some children, Ryan and Nikki and Cassandra. They also had twins who were not introduced. It was known as the Happy Family Line.
1: Wow. There's a lot going on there.
0: In the set, Midge was sold pregnant with newborn baby Nikki. The Happy Family product was very controversial.
1: I'm sure.
0: At the time. Well, a new toy is about to hit the market, and I guess they said, you know what? It's time for a Midge redo.
1: I mean, it's been almost 40 years.
0: A redux. It's called My Mini Baby Mom and Surprise Doll.
1: And Surprise Doll.
0: And Surprise Doll. And it looks very much like a Midge Barbie type doll.
1: Midge was a brunette?
0: There were brunette midges, redhead midges, and blonde midges.
1: Oh, okay. So lots of options.
0: Mm-hmm. So the new toy is a pregnant Barbie-style doll with a removable stomach. And the stomach contains a very realistic amniotic sac with a tiny plastic baby that has, like, slime on the inside.
1: Oh, wow. They went there.
0: They totally went there. I'm going to show you a little bit of the video. So you lift up her, you kind of pull off her belly, you pull out the baby with the sack. Then you can squeeze the sack and out pops slimy baby.
1: Oh, wow. That, mm-hmm.
0: Yep.
1: That only happens once.
0: I'm not sure how you're supposed to put the baby back in.
1: I don't think you can. There's, the way that was looked, there's no going back.
0: It comes with like little baby toys and a little like wrap. And all that.
1: I mean, it's very interesting.
0: Uh-huh.
1: I don't know. I don't want to say educational because that's not how that works.
0: But again, I don't know how you. I think you can only use it.
1: Yeah, I think you only have the baby once. You can't put the baby back in, which is also a good lesson.
0: I mean, yeah, that's true. You only give birth once.
1: It only happens once.
0: There's no putting the genie back in the bottle.
1: The genie is out.
0: So apparently it's available for pre-order in the UK. Don't know if they're bringing it to the States just yet. Probably they will, I'm sure. There's a lot of thoughts on the internet, though.
1: Yeah, that, the amniotic sac, that was a...
0: It's a choice.
1: It was different than I was expecting.
0: It's a choice.
1: Yeah.
0: One reaction video, a woman says, I get that she had a C-section, the baby was breached, but where's Ken? Also, if she could share her fitness routine, that'd be great. Because those abs after a C-section, woo! Some other people say, oh, no. Oh, no one ever explained that I can just flip my stomach around? I can't decide if this is educational or terrifying or a bit of both.
1: A bit of both, feels like, a little bit.
0: So, I mean, very interesting that you pay all this for a doll that you can... Again, you only give birth once, though, so
1: it answers a lot of questions.
0: It
1: raises a few more, but answers some questions.
0: But really, the amniotic sac? Really?
1: That, yeah, and the fact that you have to squeeze to birth the baby?
0: Yeah, I mean, you gotta get the baby out of the sack.
1: Is there also like...
0: And it comes out slimy.
1: Like a card that talks about the Lamaze breathing?
0: Yeah, probably not. And again, where's Dad? Where's Dad?
1: Now, where's Alan?
0: Exactly. Well, in this case, whoever.
1: Yeah. Different. It's not Midge.
0: It's not Midge.
1: Midge-like.
0: Very Midge-looking. But they do have different babies.
1: Oh.
0: Different dolls, different babies.
1: Okay.
0: Very
1: the
0: diverse.
1: Varieties.
0: Diverse
1: yeah.
0: line.
1: That's good.
0: So, if you're interested, you can check them out. They have an Instagram, MyMini_official.
1: Yeah. Just know that the visual of birthing the baby mm-hmm. will not go away.
0: No, it'll be stuck with you.
1: Yeah.
0: But again, hey, good for them for being diverse.
1: Yeah.
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1: So, I'm going to ask you a question.
0: Okay.
1: Does the pool count as a shower?
0: No.
1: There is a debate raging, it's a debate online about parents saying, well, if the kids have been in the pool all day, they don't need to take a bath when they get home.
0: No. The pool is chlorine. The chlorine's all over your skin.
1: I say, well, the chlorine kills the germs.
0: It also makes your hair brittle. It dries out your skin.
1: Well, experts are agreeing with you, saying that it's actually quite dangerous because chlorine, sunscreen, sweat, bioils, dirt, and germs can be in the pool. Just because there's chlorine in there doesn't mean that it's going to be any cleaner.
0: Right.
1: It's just going to keep the water from becoming gross.
0: Yes.
1: But there's gross stuff in there. And children can actually be exposed to eczema, sensitive skin, dry skin because of the chlorine.
0: Mm-hmm.
1: So they're recommending that you should at least do a quick shower or a rinse.
0: You got to at least rinse it off, you know, and throw some soap in there.
1: Right. There was no soap involved.
0: Right.
1: So, second question.
0: Mm-hmm.
1: Since we're talking about showering in the pool.
0: Showering in the pool?
1: Showering and the pool.
0: Okay.
1: So what's worse, skipping the bath after the pool or getting into the pool without showering?
0: Skipping the bath after.
1: Yeah. I mean, that's got to be worse. But one leads to the other, too. Like, if people are not showering before they get in the pool, all that stuff's still in the water.
0: Right.
1: So you really need to take the bath afterwards.
0: Yes.
1: Yeah. So this is not a parenting trend that you would jump on.
0: Absolutely not. No. Have you met me? Missed almost three showers a day sometimes?
1: Mm-hmm. Well, I showered after the game last night. I got home and I was feeling exhausted. I'm like, you know, Brooke always says that it helps her relax before she goes to bed to be clean and get in bed. And I did that. And it helped me fall asleep.
0: Oh, good.
1: I woke up at 3 for no reason.
0: I didn't say it'll keep you asleep. I just said it'll help you fall asleep.
1: and it definitely did. I was very relaxed. I took my time, and I got to sleep easier. So you were correct.
0: All right. Let's see. Is there a pool emoji? I think there is.
1: It has to be, right?
0: I would think so. All right. 402-438-1073. I'm just going to randomly pick my dad and then see if there's a pool emoji. Let's see if that's... There's someone swimming. All right.
1: That works.
0: That'll count.
1: Yeah.
0: That'll count. So we've got the Super Fair prize pack for you. It's admission for four, $40 to the cafe, and four carnival wristbands.
1: That's like the whole kit and caboodle right there. That's a full day of fun.
0: Mm-hmm. So go ahead and text pool, well, the swimmer, because we're talking about the pool. Go ahead and text the pool emoji or the swimmer emoji, 402-438-1073, for your chance to win.
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0: Hey, Brooke Summers here. Did you know that July is Disability Pride Month? And we're going to be celebrating. It's the Nebraska Disability Pride Celebration, celebrating 36 years of the ADA right here in Nebraska this Saturday. There's a vendor fair from 9 until 11 and the party in the all from 11 till 1 at Antelope Park. I'll be out there from 9 till 11. Want to see you out there. Make sure you hide.

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2: This is the John Henry Plumbing, Heating, Air, and Electrical Forecast.
3: Mainly cloudy and cooler today with a high temperature this afternoon in the low 70s. There is also a 60% chance of showers and maybe a few isolated thunderstorms. Tonight, mostly cloudy with a 30% chance of rain, low in the low 60s. Thursday, mainly cloudy with a 60% chance of showers and maybe a few thunderstorms, high in the mid 70s. From the 1011 Severe Weather Center, I'm meteorologist Brandon Rector.

and break. It's like 10,000.

0: Where were you? 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
1: All right, so we started off talking about how a lot of Americans, like over 50%, say they have no problem swapping out meat for beans. Now, black beans, the top choice, but some do it for the extra protein, some are doing it for the costs, and then some just really like beans.
2: And we talked about green beans aren't actually beans.
1: Not even close. They are legumes. I said, yeah. I think they're legumes, then I was like, oh, maybe I'm not.
2: You
1: they
2: shouldn't
1: are.
2: Doubt yourself. You're right.
1: They're legumes, right. And they're not beans.
2: Not at all. No. Then we talked about weddings are changing because of Gen Z. Barn weddings, mason jars, large bridal parties, those are all out. In is more whimsy. Mocktails, less emphasis on alcohol, and smaller, more intimate weddings, and things like weather witches to help make sure the weather is perfect.
1: Mm-hmm.
2: And if, you know, someone hasn't wished you a happy birthday in the last year, they don't get an invite.
1: I mean, I understand that because that means you're not somebody, that's not somebody that you're probably close to. Tried to do another Florida or not, but Adam ruined it, but record still stands.
2: Yes, I think I'm 5 for 51 now, which is not great. It's more likely for me to get struck by lightning than do that badly.
1: We also talked about a woman in New York City who has been labeled a diva because she ended up breaking a date, a first date with a guy, because she said his restaurant choice was lame. She said if it doesn't have white tablecloths and like the $3 sign, you know, emojis, I guess, in the menu,
2: mm-hmm.
1: It's not for her.
2: It's not for her. Well, mm-hmm. At least she knows up front. You know what you're getting into.
1: That's true. That's true. The question for today, is a hot dog a sandwich? Now, according to Merriam-Webster, it's a two pieces of bread or a roll with some kind of meat in the middle or filling.
2: And over on Facebook, Deborah agrees, saying, while I'm not a hot dog fan, anything between two pieces of bread or bun would be a sandwich, excuse me. And Rhonda says yes as well.
1: All right, again, according to Merriam-Webster, two or more slices of bread or a split roll having a filling in between. So that's the definition
2: that
1: of a sandwich.
2: Sounds like the official word.
1: Mm-hmm. All right, you can jump in on that 402-438-1073, socials, B107.3. The question for tomorrow, do you clap when the plane lands?
2: It's been a while since I've been on a plane. I think there's a generational gap here.
1: Do you?
2: Yeah.
1: I don't know. I've seen people of all ages clap.
2: I think if other people start clapping, I would clap in peer pressure.
1: All right, we'll find out. Do you clap when the plane lands? We're going to end with some good news.
3: Tell me something good.
1: Good news brought to you by Calvary Community Church. 6 volunteer firefighters in Pennsylvania helped carry a 100-pound senior dog out of the forest after it got too exhausted to continue on with her hike. The team spent 4.5 hours carrying her nearly 2 miles down a steep mountain trail in a rescue basket, stopping along the way to keep her hydrated. The firefighters said they were happy to help their sweet girl, and she is expected to make a full recovery. All right, Austin and three more Music Midday kicking off right now. Make sure you're listening for that big kaboom for your chance to get qualified for Windy City Weekend.
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1: Hey, Brooke Summers here. Did you know that July is Disability Pride Month? And we're going to be celebrating. It's the Nebraska Disability Pride Celebration, celebrating 36 years of the ADA right here in Nebraska this Saturday. There's a vendor fair.

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1: Hey, Brooke Summers here. Did you know that July is Disability Pride Month? And we're going to be celebrating. It's the Nebraska Disability Pride Celebration, celebrating 36 years of the ADA right here in Nebraska this Saturday. There's a vendor fair from 9 until 11 and the party in the all from 11 till 1 at Antelope Park. I'll be out there from 9 till 11. Want to see you out there. Make sure you hydrate. It's

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3: We were just talking about a family who stayed at an Airbnb. And thank you to Christina. I had only read an article about it. Christina sent me the video.
4: Okay.
3: And from the sound of the article, it sounded like it was just the family. But apparently it was like a full beach shot.
4: Right.
3: Still very weird.
4: Still weird. That they
3: and it did end up being like from IKEA or something.
4: Whoa. Even weirder. So they're not just in this one Airbnb.
3: No.
4: They're in like homes across the world.
3: So. Yeah, they could stay in another Airbnb and go, oh, there we are again.
4: There we are again.
3: Still very weird because it would seem that you would have to get permission.
4: Right. You'd think so, but
3: maybe... To be able to mass produce.
4: Because they're in public?
3: That?
4: They're at a public beach?
3: I still don't... No, even still, I think when you film in public, because you're using somebody's likeness
4: yeah.
3: You have to get their permission.
4: You'd think they'd have to sign off on it.
3: You would think if you're going to sell it.
4: I don't know.
3: So, very weird. Still very weird indeed. Very creepy. Very creepy.
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5: Mainly cloudy and cooler today with a high temperature this afternoon in the low 70s. There is also a 60% chance of showers and maybe a few isolated thunderstorms. Tonight, mostly cloudy with a 30% chance of rain, low in the low 60s. Thursday, mainly cloudy with a 60% chance of showers and maybe a few thunderstorms, high in the mid 70s. From the 1011 Severe Weather Center, I'm meteorologist Brandon Rector.

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1: Hey, Brooke Summers here. Did you know that July is Disability Pride Month? And we're going to be celebrating. It's the Nebraska Disability Pride Celebration, celebrating 36 years of the ADA right here in Nebraska this Saturday. There's a vendor fair from 9 until 11, and the party in the old from 11 till 1 at Antelope Park. I'll be out there from 9 till 11. Want to see you out there. Make sure you hydrate. It's going to be hot.

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1: Hey, Brooke Summers here. Did you know that July is Disability Pride Month? And we're going to be celebrating. It's the Nebraska Disability Pride Celebration, celebrating 36 years of the ADA right here in Nebraska this Saturday. There's a vendor fair from 9 until 11, and the party in the all from 11 till 1 at Antelope Park. I'll be out there from 9 till 11. Want to see you out there. Make sure you hydrate. It's going to be hot.

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2: Mainly cloudy and cooler today with a high temperature this afternoon in the low 70s. There is also a 60% chance of showers and maybe a few isolated thunderstorms. Tonight, mostly cloudy with a 30% chance of rain, low in the low 60s. Thursday, mainly cloudy with a 60% chance of showers and maybe a few thunderstorms, high in the mid 70s. From the 1011 Severe Weather Center, I'm meteorologist Brandon Rector.

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0: 107.3. This is Adam. Who's this?
1: This is Nancy.
0: Hey, Nancy. How's it going today?
1: Oh, it's going pretty good. Pretty good.
0: You are caller 7, so you know what that means, right?
1: Yay! I'm in. I get a chance.
0: You get a chance to win?
1: There's a chance.
0: Yes, there's always a chance. You're saying there's a chance. So we've got the Husker tickets to the volleyball game at Wrigley Field, 3 nights in a hotel in downtown Chicago, and $400 worth of spending cash as well.
1: Awesome.
0: All right. Who's potential? So all you got to do is listen on August 3rd at 7 a.m. We say your name. You've got 107 seconds to call us.
1: Perfect. Sounds good.
0: All right. Who's hooking you up?
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1: Hey, Brooke Summers here. Did you know that July is Disability Pride Month? And we're going to be celebrating. It's the Nebraska Disability Pride Celebration, celebrating 36 years of the ADA right here in Nebraska this Saturday. There's a vendor fair from 9 until 11 and the party in the all from 11 till 1 at Antelope Park. I'll be out there from 9 till 11. Want to see you out there. Make sure you hydrate. It's going to be hot.

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1: Hey, Brooke Summers here. Did you know that July is Disability Pride Month? And we're going to be celebrating. It's the Nebraska Disability Pride Celebration, celebrating 36 years of the ADA right here in Nebraska this Saturday. There's a vendor fair from 9 until 11, and the party in the all from 11 till 1 at Antelope Park. I'll be out there from 9 till 11. Want to see you out there. Make sure you hydrate. It's going to be

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1: This is what you'll wake up to with B Morning.
2: So the new toy is a pregnant Barbie-style doll with a removable stomach. And the stomach contains a very realistic amniotic sac with a tiny plastic baby that has, like, slime on the inside.
3: Oh, wow, they went there.
2: They totally went there. I'm going to show you a little bit of the video. So you lift up her, you kind of pull off her belly, you pull out the baby with the sack, then you can squeeze the sack, and out pops slimy baby.
3: Oh, wow. That,
2: yep.
3: That only happens once.
2: I'm not sure how you're supposed to put the baby back in.
3: I don't think you can. The way that was looked, there's no going back.
2: It comes with like little baby toys and a little like wrap and all that.
3: I mean, it's very, I don't know. I don't want to say educational because that's not how that works. I think you only have the baby once. You can't put the baby back in, which is also a good lesson.
2: I mean, yeah, that's true. You only give birth once.
3: That's how it is.
2: It only happens once. There's no putting the genie back in the bottle.
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4: Temperatures struggled to warm above 70 degrees today. What a change that is from the blazing heat earlier this week. Clouds stick around, so the temperatures will be pretty steady in the upper 60s the rest of this afternoon and evening. Showers will thin out by this evening, leaving us with mostly cloudy and mostly dry conditions, with a low in the lower 60s by Thursday morning. From the 10-11 Severe Weather Center, I'm meteorologist Jessica Blum.

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1: Hey, Brooke Summers here. Did you know that July is Disability Pride Month? And we're going to be celebrating. It's the Nebraska Disability Pride Celebration, celebrating 36 years of the ADA right here in Nebraska this Saturday. There's a vendor fair from 9 until 11, and the party in the all from 11 till 1 at Antelope Park. I'll be out there from 9 till 11. Want to see you out there. Make sure you hydrate. It's going to be hot.
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1: Hey, Brooke Summers here. Did you know that July is Disability Pride Month? And we're going to be celebrating. It's the Nebraska Disability Pride Celebration, celebrating 36 years of the ADA right here in Nebraska this Saturday. There's a vendor fair from 9 until 11, and the party in the all from 11 till 1 at Antelope Park. I'll be out there from 9 till 11. Want to see you out there. Make sure you hydrate. It's good.

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2: Temperatures struggled to warm above 70 degrees today. What a change that is from the blazing heat earlier this week. Clouds stick around, so the temperatures will be pretty steady in the upper 60s the rest of this afternoon and evening. Showers will thin out by this evening, leaving us with mostly cloudy and mostly dry conditions, with a low in the lower 60s by Thursday morning. From the 10-11 Severe Weather Center, I'm meteorologist Jessica Blum.

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1: Hey, Brooke Summers here. Did you know that July is Disability Pride Month? And we're going to be celebrating. It's the Nebraska Disability Pride Celebration, celebrating 36 years of the ADA right here in Nebraska this Saturday. There's a vendor fair from 9 until 11, and the party in the all from 11 till 1 at Antelope Park. I'll be out there from 9 till 11. Want to see you out there. Make sure you hydrate. It's going to be hot.
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2: So the new toy is a pregnant Barbie-style doll with a removable stomach. And the stomach contains a very realistic amniotic sac with a tiny plastic baby that has, like, slime on the inside.
3: Oh, wow, they went there.
2: They totally went there. I'm going to show you a little bit of the video. So you lift up her, you kind of pull off her belly, you pull out the baby with the sack, then you can squeeze the sack, and out pops slimy baby.
3: Oh, wow. That,
2: Yep.
3: That only happens once.
2: I'm not sure how you're supposed to put the baby back in.
3: I don't think you can. The way that was looked, there's no going back.
2: It comes with like little baby toys and a little like wrap and all that.
3: I mean, it's very, I don't know. I don't want to say educational because that's not how that works. Yeah, I think you only have the baby once. You can't put the baby back in, which is also a good lesson.
2: I mean, yeah, that's true. You only give birth once.
3: That's how it is.
2: It only happens once. There's no putting the genie back in the bottle.
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2: Hey, Brooke Summers here. Did you know that July is Disability Pride Month? And we're going to be celebrating. It's the Nebraska Disability Pride Celebration, celebrating 36 years of the ADA right here in Nebraska this Saturday. There's a vendor fair from 9 until 11, and the party in the all from 11 till 1 at Antelope Park. I'll be out there from 9 till 11. Want to see you out there. Make sure you hydrate. It's good.

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2: Temperatures struggled to warm above 70 degrees today. What a change that is from the blazing heat earlier this week. Clouds stick around, so the temperatures will be pretty steady in the upper 60s the rest of this afternoon and evening. Showers will thin out by this evening, leaving us with mostly cloudy and mostly dry conditions, with a low in the lower 60s by Thursday morning. From the 10-11 Severe Weather Center, I'm meteorologist Jessica Blum.

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1: Hey, Brooke Summers here. Did you know that July is Disability Pride Month? And we're going to be celebrating. It's the Nebraska Disability Pride Celebration, celebrating 36 years of the ADA right here in Nebraska this Saturday. There's a vendor fair from 9 until 11, and the party in the all from 11 till 1 at Antelope Park. I'll be out there from 9 till 11. Want to see you out there. Make sure you hydrate. It's going
2: to
1: be hot.
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today's variety, B107.3. And did somebody find a magic lamp and get three wishes today? Because if you did, my lawn and I both thank you. We really needed the rain and the cooler temps. And now my house won't look like it's in the middle of a desert. Here's One Republic on B107.3.

0: talking.
1: It's Harry Styles on today's Variety, B107.3. Hi there, Monster Michael, and you got to check this out. Somebody came across an airline menu from 1974, so over 40 years ago, and I was looking at it, and it just blew my mind how much different and better the food was on airlines way back when. And also keep in mind that this was a menu for economy, not first class, as I describe what they had. What they had on this menu was braised beef with paprika sauce, sesame chicken breast, or catch of the day seafood prepared by chefs. And all of that was included with your ticket price, no extra charge. Oh, and the drinks, they listed bourbon, scotch, champagne, and all of it in big glasses for only 50 cents. Now, to compare, I did look up a domestic economy menu on one of the airlines earlier today, and here's what they have for your choices now. You can get tiny bags of waffle cookies or pretzels as snacks. That's all you get that doesn't cost extra. Drinks do include sodas, various waters, tomato juice, several beers at $9 a piece, wine for $12 a glass, or those tiny little 1 ounce bottles for booze at $10 each. It's just amazing how much times have changed. Noah Kahan and Lady Gaga coming up right after this on B107.3.
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3: Hey, Brooke Summers here. Did you know that July is Disability Pride Month? And we're going to be celebrating. It's the Nebraska Disability Pride Celebration, celebrating 36 years of the ADA right here in Nebraska this Saturday. There's a vendor fair from 9 until 11 and the party in the old from 11 till 1 at Antelope Park. I'll be out there from 9 till 11. Want to see you out there. Make sure you hydrate. It's going to be hot.
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2: So the new toy is a pregnant Barbie-style doll with a removable stomach. And the stomach contains a very realistic amniotic sac with a tiny plastic baby that has, like, slime on the inside.
3: Oh, wow, they went there.
2: They totally went there. I'm going to show you a little bit of the video. So you lift up her, you kind of pull off her belly, you pull out the baby with the sack, then you can squeeze the sack, and out pops slimy baby.
3: Oh, wow. That,
2: Yep.
3: That only happens once.
2: I'm not sure how you're supposed to put the baby back in.
3: I don't think you can. The way that looked, there's no going back.
2: It comes with like little baby toys and a little like wrap and all that.
3: I mean, it's very, I don't know. I don't want to say educational because that's not how that works. I think you only have the baby once. You can't put the baby back in, which is also a good lesson.
2: I mean, yeah, that's true. You only give birth once.
3: That's how it is.
2: It only happens once. There's no putting the genie back in the bottle.
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4: Temperatures struggled to warm above 70 degrees today. What a change that is from the blazing heat earlier this week. Clouds stick around, so the temperatures will be pretty steady in the upper 60s the rest of this afternoon and evening. Showers will thin out by this evening, leaving us with mostly cloudy and mostly dry conditions, with a low in the lower 60s by Thursday morning. From the 10-11 Severe Weather Center, I'm meteorologist Jessica Blum.

B107.3. It's Austin Michael. Make sure that you play my What You Working On game at B107.3's Facebook page, where all you have to do is go to the replies, tell me something that you're working on today, and then after you do, I put you into a random drawing for a pair of tickets to go see Men at Work in concert. And so far, I'm looking at it. Chrissy says she's making more jelly today. Oh, and as somebody who also makes jelly in his spare time, I know that does take some actual work to get it done and get it done right. People don't understand how many gallons of bad jelly have come from experimenting with recipes. Dominic Fike now. I can't move.

0: she's putting her boyfriend in her skincare commercials. That's Rihanna on B107.3. She's got a brand new commercial for her Fenty skincare line. And in it, her boyfriend A$AP Rocky plays like this door-to-door salesman. He comes in talking about these skincare products with the SPF and some lip balms and stuff. And my favorite part is their tagline at the end of the commercial. It's, don't be dumb.
1: Don't be dumb?
0: Yeah, that right there. Ariana Grande now.

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1: Hey, Brooke Summers here. Did you know that July is Disability Pride Month? And we're going to be celebrating. It's the Nebraska Disability Pride Celebration, celebrating 36 years of the ADA right here in Nebraska this Saturday. There's a vendor fair from 9 until 11 and the party in the old from 11 till 1 at Antelope Park. I'll be out there from 9 till 11. Want to see you out there. Make sure you hydrate. It's going to be hot.
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She got a surprise at her wedding a couple of weeks by being the one who got sung to. Taylor Swift there on B107.3. Her now husband Travis surprised her by singing a love song to her at the wedding himself. One thing about the wedding I am surprised about, though, is that nobody has seen any pictures of Taylor in her wedding dress. I'm guessing they're going to show up in a magazine like People or something that she got a special deal with. Neon Trees now, B107.3.

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0: Lunchbox 20 on today's Variety, B107.3. Good afternoon, I'm Austin Michael, and I'm looking for caller number 7, and that, my friend, is you. Hi there, what's your name?
1: Hello, Ellie.
0: Ellie, congratulations, we got you in for that Windy City weekend, where we're giving away 3-night hotel stay in Chicago. Also, you're going to see, if you win, you're going to get tickets to see the Husker volleyball team perform at Wembley. that's London. Wrigley Field, and $500 spending cash to tide you over while you're there. Have you been to Chicago before?
1: I've never been.
0: Well, I suggest packing a swimsuit, because they've got over 26 miles of open, free lakefront that anybody can stop by and just kind of hang out by the lake, go swimming, or do whatever. So it's going to be a great time if you win. Who are you going to take with you if you do win?
1: Undecided yet.
0: Well, you work on that for the next couple weeks, and then be listening for your name when we call it out, and then have that 107 seconds to call back, okay?
1: Sounds great.
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3: Hey, Brooke Summers here. Did you know that July is Disability Pride Month? And we're going to be celebrating. It's the Nebraska Disability Pride Celebration, celebrating 36 years of the ADA right here in Nebraska this Saturday. There's a vendor fair from 9 until 11, and the party in the all from 11 till 1 at Antelope Park. I'll be out there from 9 till 11. Want to see you out there. Make sure you hydrate. It's going to be...
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2: Temperatures struggled to warm above 70 degrees today. What a change that is from the blazing heat earlier this week. Clouds stick around, so the temperatures will be pretty steady in the upper 60s the rest of this afternoon and evening. Showers will thin out by this evening, leaving us with mostly cloudy and mostly dry conditions, with a low in the lower 60s by Thursday morning. From the 10-11 Severe Weather Center, I'm meteorologist Jessica Blum.

107.3, Brooke Summers from the B Morning Show is going to be making a live appearance out in public this Saturday morning for the Nebraska Disability Pride Celebration. They're going to have raffle prizes, karaoke, belly dancers, and a ton of other stuff, including free snow cones from Kona Ice from 9 to 11:30. Brooke will be there live from 9 to 11 o'clock. Morgan Wallen now. She said-

It's Benson and Boone on B107.3. I'm Austin Michael. Oh, and heads up to the Starbucks fans out there, like my wife. The Unicorn Frappuccino, I've been notified, is going to be back for 1 week, starting August 15th. So if you like slurping down neon purple liquids with whipped cream and rainbow sprinkles on top, your jam is on its way. Post Malone now.

B107.3. I'm Austin Michael, and not only are we giving away tickets to go to the Lancaster County Super Fair, we're going to let you choose your own Super Fair adventure. 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And now the band that almost made me goth at one time, but didn't quite push me all the way there, Depeche Mode, B107.3.

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1: Hey, Brooke Summers here. Did you know that July is Disability Pride Month? And we're going to be celebrating. It's the Nebraska Disability Pride Celebration, celebrating 36 years of the ADA right here in Nebraska this Saturday. There's a vendor fair from 9 until 11, and the party in the old from 11 till 1 at Antelope Park. I'll be out there from 9 till 11. Want to see you out there. Make sure you hydrate. It's going to be hot, and I'm not just talking about the temperature.
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2: Good afternoon. For the most part, traffic moving well. No reported accidents or major delays. We do have several construction projects we'll want to keep in mind. South 70th, South Fork to Elmira. That's north and south of Nebraska Parkway. Southbound lane closure for turn lane construction. Also, Nebraska Parkway 66th to 70th. Eastbound right lane.
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0: This is what you'll wake up to with B Morning.
1: So the new toy is a pregnant Barbie-style doll with a removable stomach. And the stomach contains a very realistic amniotic sac with a tiny plastic baby that has, like, slime on the inside.
5: Oh, wow, they went there.
1: They totally went there. I'm going to show you a little bit of the video. So you lift up her, you kind of pull off her belly, you pull out the baby with the sack, then you can squeeze the sack, and out pops slimy baby.
5: Oh, wow. That,
1: Yep.
5: That only happens once.
1: I'm not sure how you're supposed to put the baby back in.
5: I don't think you can. The way that was looked, there is no going back.
1: It comes with like little baby toys and a little like wrap and all that.
5: I mean, it's very, I don't know. I don't want to say educational because that's not how that works. Yeah, I think you only have the baby once. You can't put the baby back in, which is also a good lesson.
1: I mean, yeah, that's true. You only give birth once.
5: That's how it is.
1: It only happens once. There's no putting the genie back in the bottle.
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It's the Workday Wrap-Up on today's Variety, V107.3. Hosier there with Too Sweet. And speaking of sweets, astronomers have found sugar in space. And no, there's no punchline to that. They actually found sugar out there floating around in space. I'll tell you what that's all about here in about 10 minutes. Right now, the Goo Goo Dolls.

0: Sweet but Psycho on today's Variety B107.3. It is the Workday Wrap-Up. I'm Austin Michael. That, of course, is Ava Max. And, you know, we haven't found life in space yet, but somehow a couple of guys with a giant telescope in Spain have found sugar in space. Yeah, I said sugar, just like what's inside of raspberries and self-tanning lotions. And actually, now that I've said that, I think that the biggest discovery here with this, at least for me, is that sugar is an ingredient in self-tanning lotions. Also, I found that out earlier today, and I looked it up, and I wish I hadn't done that. But I'm going to share anyway. Self-tanning companies put that type of sugar, known as DHA, in their lotions because it gets on your skin, and when it does, it causes a chemical reaction with your dead skin cells. It creates these brown pigments that mimic a tan, so it's not a dye. It literally turns dead skin that's still kind of attached to you into a kind of paint that sticks to your healthy skin. Anyway, the astronomers found a gas form of this DHA sugar in large gas clouds way out there in space. Let's go ahead and check in with Time Saver Traffic. Here's Chris.
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2: As we get into the heart of our drive time, do watch for slowdowns. Normal in South Street, an accident in the cleanup stages. East and westbound traffic running very slow. And for the time being, no left turns in the westbound lane at Normal and South Street. We do have several construction projects. We'll want to watch for lane shifts and lane closure. Keep in mind Sun Valley Boulevard, Charleston to 10th Street, that is closed for bridge work. If you see a trouble spot, call the traffic hotline 402-479-1414. That's another check of your Time Saver Traffic.

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Downtown B107.3 inside the Workday Wrap-Up. I'm Austin Michael, and this Friday's Broadcast House Bargain is to James Arthur Vineyards. $50 in gift certificates for only $25. And just a reminder, we are going to have another 90s night that I'll be hosting at James Arthur Vineyards. That's coming up on August 14th. We'll be giving away seats on the bus that's going to take us all out there here over the next week or so. Justin Bieber now.

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2: Wrapping up our traffic reports, no new accidents or major delays. Most traffic moving well. A few volume slowdowns, and we do have several construction projects. Keep in mind, South 48th, Normal to South Street, and South Street to Sumner. Those areas are closed for a water main replacement project. Also, South 40th, local access only for water main replacement.
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5: Clouds and rain have kept us so much cooler today, especially thinking back on our 101-degree day on Monday, and the fact that we may not even climb above 70 degrees today. So showers thin out tonight with mostly cloudy conditions. A beautiful, cool morning is expected Thursday in the lower 60s. A chance for a few more scattered showers will be there late Thursday morning and afternoon with a high near 75 degrees. From the 10-11 Severe Weather Center, I'm meteorologist Jessica Blum.

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1: Hey, Brooke Summers here. Did you know that July is Disability Pride Month? And we're going to be celebrating. It's the Nebraska Disability Pride Celebration, celebrating 36 years of the ADA right here in Nebraska this Saturday. There's a vendor fair from 9 until 11, and the party in the all from 11 till 1 at Antelope Park. I'll be out there from 9 till 11. Want to see you out there. Make sure you hydrate. It's going to be hot.

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1: Hey, Brooke Summers here. Did you know that July is Disability Pride Month? And we're going to be celebrating. It's the Nebraska Disability Pride Celebration, celebrating 36 years of the ADA right here in Nebraska this Saturday. There's a vendor fair from 9 until 11 and the party in the all from 11 till 1 at Antelope Park. I'll be out there from 9 till 11. Want to see you out there. Make sure you hydrate. It's going to be.
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1: Hey, Brooke Summers here. Did you know that July is Disability Pride Month? And we're going to be celebrating. It's the Nebraska Disability Pride Celebration, celebrating 36 years of the ADA right here in Nebraska this Saturday. There's a vendor fair from 9 until 11, and the party in the all from 11 till 1 at Antelope Park. I'll be out there from 9 till 11. Want to see you out there. Make sure you hydrate. It's going to be hot.

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1: This is what you'll wake up to with B Mornings.
2: So the new toy is a pregnant Barbie-style doll with a removable stomach. And the stomach contains a very realistic amniotic sac with a tiny plastic baby that has, like, slime on the inside.
3: Oh, wow, they went there.
2: They totally went there. I'm going to show you a little bit of the video. So you lift up her, you kind of pull off her belly, you pull out the baby with the sac, then you can squeeze the sac, and out pops slimy baby.
3: Oh, wow. That only happens once.
2: I'm not sure how you're supposed to put the baby back in.
3: I don't think you can. There's no going back.
2: It comes with like little baby toys and a little like wrap and all that.
3: I mean, it's very, I don't know. I don't want to say educational because that's not how that works. Yeah, I think you only have the baby once. You can't put the baby back in, which is also a good lesson.
2: I mean, yeah, that's true. You only give birth once.
3: It only happens once.
2: There's no putting the genie back in the bottle.
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